Expensive shoes, expensive things, grab that. Don't wanna think.

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You're a weak man, you're also

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This was said to make you move. This was said to make you move. This was said to make you move.

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2: It seems whenever it's heard, it causes one to rise or fall. You see, the knowledge of love makes you realize you know nothing. You see, there's no control of a need to be a part of something. A part of history so diverse and complex, turning failure into glory from one generation to the next. A ministry of love.

Here's the satisfaction asking how you're doing now. 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Just what you wanted. 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
1: Clap back, we gon' clap back, we gon' clap back, we gon' clap back.
0: Let's take it to
1: clap back, we gon' clap back.

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1: Yeah, this song's dedicated to all those who've been down with each other.